0: astounding. 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But listen closely.
1: Not for very much longer.
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New York City is the place where they said he'd be.

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Then I guess she had to crash. Valium would have helped that patch. I said, hey babe, take a walk on the wild side. I said, hey honey, take a walk on the wild side. And the colored girls say,

And I touched your face, narcotic mind from lace, Mary Jane. And I called your name like